Kelly Finnegan right here on WEVL Memphis. I'm your host, Bryson. You're listening to the South Main Soul Club. And if you've just now tuned in, welcome to the show. Don't go anywhere. You are in for a treat, I promise. Now, if you've been tuned in, thank you for sticking around. Thank you for your support of this great station. I appreciate you. We appreciate you. Once again, we just heard Kelly Finnegan. That was his song entitled It's Only Us, the acoustic version. Before that, we heard two artists from the Big AC record label that is overseen by Sophie and Nick Corbin. Most recently, we heard Abby Farrell. That was Abby Farrell's song, I Will See You Through. And we started it all off on that three-song set with Carmi Love. She sang Thinking About You. Up next, we're going to go further abroad for the purpose of exploring international sounds. This is a group from Brazil that went by the name Lemos e Debatio. The track is entitled Mojo do Bahaca Sem Agua. Check it out. Enjoy. Don't forget to dance right here on WEVL Memphis and the South Main Soul Club.

All right, at this point, I hope I have you enjoying yourself to the sound of this music on the evening. I'm your host, Bryson. You're listening to the South Main Soul Club, and we just returned from South Africa, where we heard Teaspoon and the Waves. That was their track Friday Night. Prior to that, we went to Germany and heard Pupculius and Rebecca perform their song Sajay, and we started it all off in Brazil, where we listened to Lemos e de Batio and their song Moho do Bahaca Sem Agua. Up next, pack your bags. We're headed to Ghana to visit with Ebo Taylor as he provides his 1980 feel-good song entitled You Need Love. Check it out, enjoy, don't forget to dance right here on WEVL Memphis and the South Main Soul Club.

This is WEVL Memphis. I'm your host, Bryson. You're listening to the South Main Soul Club, and we just heard a track by Harari entitled Tiba Kamo. Prior to that, we heard Zay Leonidas sing his song Palabras, and we started it all off on that three-song international set with music by Nubian Twist entitled Ma Wonka. Up next, we're going to go to Japan and explore a bit of Tokyo-based funk music. This artist goes by the name Hiroshi Kamayatsu. The name of the track is entitled Arukai. Check it out. Enjoy. Don't forget to dance right here on WEVL Memphis in the South Main Soul Club.

entitled Ponteo. Before that, we started it all off on that two-song international set with Hiroshi Kamiyatsu with a song entitled Erukai. Thank you for the calls. Thank you for the emails. Please continue to keep in touch. I had a blast, and I hope you did as well as we crisscrossed the globe in search of new music. Next week, let's do this again, same day, same time. But until then, good night from the South Main Soul Club.

And just like that, we are at the top of the hour and the end of the show. I'm your host, Bryson. You've been listening to the South Main Soul Club, and we just heard a track by Dom Un Romeo.

It is somewhere around the top of the hour, and you are fortuitously and thankfully tuned in to WEVL Memphis.

Moon Mulligan. I done it. Been talking about him a lot lately with Brother Ken. Moon Mulligan, king of the hillbilly piano players. But I tell you, he had an awful lot of rhythm and blues in his musical direction. His real name is Aubrey Wilson Mulligan. Before that, Booker Little, whose real name was Booker Little, from Memphis. Brother Joe May, Louis Prima from New Orleans, and Eunice Davis opened up the first quarter of Get Your Enjoys this evening. Dr. A up here for the next 45 minutes, give or take, playing you records of the rhythm and blues style. For the most part, we're going to toss in a jazzy number and a gospel number here and there. But for the most part, we're going to be rocking the night away, as they say. And we're so glad you tuned in. All right, coming up next, this is Betty Carter.

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0: Nervous man, nervous. Big J. McNeely. Robert Nighthawk from Helena, Arkansas, doing Kansas City. Tiny Bradshaw, I don't know where he was from. Maybe Ohio. Betty Carter before that. Dr. A. up here playing records for you for the next few minutes. You are tuned in to WVL. As you may know by now, we are this area's only non-corporate, non-college, non-pretty much anything else affiliated except you, our listeners, who turn into you, our members. 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So it's a good idea. There's no better time than now to do it while you're listening to these great rhythm and blues tunes. So do it. You'll feel better. Speaking of feeling better, this is an early Stax record by Macy Skipper. I have no clue who Macy Skipper was. I'll have to ask Eddie next time I see him. It's called Goofin' Off.
1: Fly.
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1: 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Playing and singing their smash hit, Grandma's a total stranger since she got her nose caught in a record changer. Now there'll be free pink tea for the ladies and Zuzu crackers for the men. Keep on goofing, horsefly, cause you's on Candy Camera.
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1: Lately, I've noticed it's hotter in the city than it is in the summer, and it's colder in the winter than it is in the country. Like 30 days half September, April, June, and no wonder. All the rest like peanut brittle except my mother-in-law, and she rides around on a tricycle. Ain't nothing to it, just go and do it, horse fly.
2: Smooth, 6 months ago I couldn't even spell the word drummer. Now I are one, and man, all drummers are broke. Have you got 2 tens for five, or 2 dimes for a nickel, or a chain for $1.35, or just leave me $1.50 a cup of coffee? Well, let me have a solid quarter, man. Speaking of money, where can I buy the one-way ticket to Archie Butler? Or can you get that from here? Educate me now. You know we went to different schools together.
1: Are you all croaked out and all blagged off? I done goofed. Have you tried the new breakfast cereal Goofettes? If you have, used goo like I just did. Switch as many do to cheeseburger on cornbread or a cold possum sandwich on dry wheat toast. But if you want to play it safe, then order 2 scrambled eggs. And the way you want them, man, is on credit. Now keep on goofing, horsefly.

Dream on. And you will say happy days are here again. The only way you can beat it, man, is with a stick. And if you're driving home, be sure you got a car, or you too will be goofing off.

That's pretty weird. Magic Sam doing It's Hideaway, but he calls it Do the Camel Walk. And there's that cowbell or something going through there. So it makes it really weird, but really great. Magic Sam. Madman Jones before that with Jess One More Time and Goofing Off by Macy Skipper. And we're going to get back into some more records. This is a fairly modern one for us around these parts. This is Martha Reeves and the Vandellas, Heartless.

0: Peter Rabbit.
1: Hey, man, what you doing here? You're in the wrong house.
2: That's another weird one. Milt Trenier, he is going to catch him a rat. Yeah, I bet he does. Before that, Miles Davis with John Coltrane on the saxophone. Sweet Sue, Just You. Mary Wells has got a notion. Martha Reeves is simply heartless. I wonder if she's still alive. I bet she is. All right, we're in the fourth quarter of Get Your Enjoys this evening. We thank you so much for tuning in. Make sure you stay tuned in just a few minutes for the Supper Club. Ken has been cooking up a delightful buffet of great American song tunes served to you in a scrumptious manner with ever so much class and style. So make sure you stay tuned for that. It will be a great, great hour of your time spent to enhance the quality of your overall life. Take it from me. I'm a psychologist. That's actually true, by the way. All right, back into some more tunes. This is The Modest with Pretty Little Baby.

All right. Perhaps my current autobiography. I may be old, but I got young fashion ways. Muddy Waters. The Morning Echoes with I'm Singing, Lord. And Pretty Little Baby by The Modest before that. All right, that's going to do it for us this evening. Thank you so much for tuning in. Make sure you stay tuned for Dr. Ken coming up in just a few minutes. We're going to close it out with two versions of the same song.

And you just tell me at WVL.org which one you like the best. You are tuned in to WEVL Memphis.

0: A big thanks to Dr. A for bringing us another inspired edition of Get Your Enjoys right here on WEVL. My name's Ken. It's time to open the supper club, and this is Anita O'Day.
1: Have you met St. John?

tell you why. Now I'm Mr. Jones, and we'll keep on meeting till we die. Mr. Jones, do, Mr. Jones, do, do, Mr. Jones, do. Am I Mr. Jones?

Oh, yeah, that's Billy Williams. I'm going to sit right down and write myself a letter. That was a hit in 1957, was a revival of a great old Fats Waller number from the 30s. And we heard from Tony Bennett, along with Count Basie and his orchestra, doing Take a Chance on Love. And we opened up the Supper Club tonight with Anita O'Day and Billy May. Have you met Miss Jones? And we're going to get this next set started with Astrid Gilberto. This is Day by Day, right here on WEVL.

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Well, there's a song that's been recorded by many people, most notably Bing Crosby, Sail Along Silvery Moon. But we got to hear Slim Whitman's version of that from 1961. Before Slim, we heard from Ethel Merman doing The Game of Love, that from the original Broadway cast album of Happy Hunting from 1956. And we started the set with Astrid Gilberto doing Day by Day. And you're listening to WEVL FM 89.9, Kenwith here for the Supper Club. We're going to hear next from the Four Freshmen.

Ian, you are in the Supper Club. This is Ken. Happy to have you along tonight. We get together every Tuesday evening from 9 to 10 o'clock and hear some selections from the Great American Songbook, a little jazz usually, spiritual, swing, mid-century pop, etc. And we just heard from Cole Porter. What a great number. Cole was a terrific songwriter, wrote many hits for Broadway, didn't do much performing himself, but that was an exception that we just heard. That was You're the Top. He wrote that for his big, successful Broadway play, Anything Goes, from 1934. We got to hear Cole doing the singing and playing the piano on that one. Andy Williams, before that, did Secret Love, and we started that set with the Four Freshmen doing Graduation Day. We're going to hear next from Georgia Gibbs.

People say they are in this holy way.

All right, well, we ended that set with Sister Rosetta Tharp from 1944, Strange Things Happening Every Day. Lena Horne before that did I Got Rhythm, great old George and Ira Gershwin number that they wrote for the 1930 Broadway musical Girl Crazy. And we started that set with Georgia Gibbs doing Tweedledee. If you're a John Candy fan, you may remember Georgia singing that in the 1989 movie Uncle Buck. And this is Ken Ward with you tonight here in the Supper Club. Happy to have you along, and I want to remind you that you are tuned to independent, volunteer, listener-supported WEVL. 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All right, well, we have another half hour or so to go in tonight's Supper Club, and we're going to get this next set going with Jackie DeShannon doing a Burt Bacharach tune.

And you are tuned to Volunteer Radio FM 89.9. That was Chet Baker doing Sammy Kahn and Julie Stein's Time After Time. Doris Day, before that, did I'll Remember April. That's from her 1958 Columbia album, Hooray for Hollywood. And we started this set with Jackie DeShannon, Come and Get Me, a great old Burt Bacharach Hal David tune. And we're going to get this next set started with one from Frank Sinatra.

All right, there's Fats Waller on the piano doing Gladys. He recorded that one for Victor in 1929. And we heard from Julie London doing Cry Me a River, and Frank Sinatra at the top of that set, The Best Is Yet to Come. And this is Ken with you tonight in the Supper Club. We are running out of time, but we have time for two or three more, I figure. So let's do one next from Ella.

All right, that's Bobby Darin, Mac the Knife. And we heard from Ella Fitzgerald singing about Hard-Hearted Hannah. And this is Ken. Thanks so much for joining me tonight in the Supper Club. I hope I played something that you enjoyed. And please do join me again same time next Tuesday, 9 to 10 p.m. for more selections from the Great American Songbook. Stay tuned for Dan Montgomery up next.

You're listening to WEVL in Memphis. This program is titled Foggy Notion. I'm your host, Dan. We started to set off with our theme song, which is Santa and Johnny's version of Summertime. Summertime. And then it was the Bongos with Numbers with Wings, the title song on their second release, which was an EP of that title. And then it was Shuffle It All by Izzy Stradlin and the Juju Hounds, the elusive Izzy Stradlin. Where is he? What is he doing? I have no idea, but I'd like to know. And then it was Bob Dylan with Sooner or Later, One of Us Must Know from Blonde on Blonde, which for my money is the best Dylan vocal ever. For a guy who shrouds himself in so much mystery, he always seems to be meaning it on that one. To me, anyway. And then it was Mary Wells with a very bluesy Mary Wells with her first single, Bye Bye Baby, which she also wrote. And that very different sound from Mary Wells. Could have been a whole different career path, I imagine. And then, so like I said, my name is Dan. The show is called Foggy Notion. And we're going to jump right back in with another set.

You're listening to WEVO, Memphis, Tennessee. The program is called Foggy Notion, and that last song is called Foggy Notion by the Velvet Underground. This is, I believe, our fifth song show under this title, so I figured it was about time we played that. I recently discovered a version of Jonathan Richman, the original Modern Lovers, doing it, so we'll try to pull that one up in a couple weeks. Before the Velvets, we heard Augustus Pablo with Up Warika Hill, and then it was David Crosby from his first solo record, If I Can Only Remember My Name, with the song Laughing, which features unmistakable pedal steel of Jerry Garcia and some really beautiful vocalizing by Joni Mitchell. And we started that set off with Joe Zawinul with Soul of the Village Part 1. And we're going to jump back into our last set here. And we're going to start with the always wonderful Kelly Hogan.

You're listening to Foggy Notion on WVL in Memphis, Tennessee. I'm your host, Dan. And that set, we heard Kelly Hogan with I'll Go to My Grave Loving You from her second solo record. Then it was Tom Rush with Lost My Driving Wheel. And I have to say, as a kid thinking about having, when I was a kid thinking about having a late night radio program, if there's two songs I always thought I would play, it would be Tom Rush's version of Lost My Driving Wheel. And then, as we just followed it now, with Sam Cooke's version of That's Where It's At. And then we had Pete Seeger reminding us that we're all just passing through. My name is Dan. This is Foggy Notion. We'll be here next week, same time, same station. We hope you'll join us. And now we leave you with Alan Vega and Norton Rev reminding you to dream, baby, dream.

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I'm your host, Ben Vaughn, coming to you on WEVL FM 89.9 in Memphis. And we are broadcasting to you in the dark at the end of another day. Another day is almost over. And we're going to slow things down for you and play some jazz folk, male vocals, female vocals, instrumental music, and some reverb-drenched, atmosphere, moody, spooky pieces to take you into the midnight hour. So sit back, settle in, relax, get comfortable, turn off the lights. If you're driving, turn on your lights and enjoy the sounds. And we're going to start off tonight with a really great song by Mose Allison called If You Live. Welcome to Nightbeat.

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I'm Ben Vaughn, your host, and we just heard Erotica by the Charles Bernstein Orchestra from 1976. That was from the Burt Reynolds film Gator. And before that, we heard Slim Slow Slider by Van Morrison from his album Astral Weeks. And before Van Morrison, we heard The Beatles, a rare composition by all four members from the Magical Mystery Tour album, a tune called Flying. And we started that set off with If You Live by Mose Allison. And you are tuned in to Nightbeat. The world is almost asleep, and I'm looking out the window right now, and there's nothing going on out there. And the music that we'll be playing for the next hour will reflect that. And while we're here on the air, pets are waiting for homes at the Memphis Humane Society. They're there waiting for you. The Memphis Humane Society has many fine pets waiting to be adopted. You are invited to drop by and meet them at the Memphis Humane Society office on Farm Road in Shelby Farms. Adoptable pets can also be seen online at memphishumane.org. And those photographs are pretty cute there on memphishumane.org, so check it out. Nightbeat continues right now with Nick Drake.

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And we just heard Big Star from 1974 with a tune called Big Black Car. And before Big Star, we heard Blue Prelude by Nina Simone. And before Nina Simone, we heard a piece by a guy named Pierre Elan Dahan from 1971, and nobody seems to know anything about him. Can't find anything about this guy. The piece of music was called Slow Rama by Pierre Elan Dahan. And we started that set off with Riverman by Nick Drake. If you're not a member of WEVL, now's a really good time. 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

healthy, just blazing. Je suis a grand zombie, my yellow belt of Charizard. Ain't afraid of no tomcat, fill my brains with poison. Walk through the fire, fly through the smoke.

This is WEVL FM 89.9 in Memphis, and you just heard Dr. John, the Night Tripper, with I Walk on Gilded Splinters here on Nightbeat. And before that, we heard Solid Air by John Martin from 1973. And before John Martin, we heard Lee Hazelwood and Nancy Sinatra with a very strange tune that actually charted number 12.

26 back in 1968. Kind of hard to believe. That song seemed almost too artistic to be a top 40 hit. But it happened. It really did happen. And before Lee Hazlewood and Nancy Sinatra, we heard Charles Mingus with Goodbye Pork Pie Hat, his tribute to Lester Young. And before Charles Mingus, we heard a really interesting piece of music by Fred Neil, where he took a poem by Langston Hughes and mixed it with a Lead Belly song. I guess these days you would call that a mashup. But back then, I guess it was just the folk process. But he called the tune Merry-Go-Round, and it's from an album called Sessions by Fred Neil. And we started that set off with Misty Roses by Tim Hardin. And we are out of time here on Nightbeat. The day is coming to an end. The Earth's rotation has taken us into the shadows for these hours we call night. And my shift is over. So thank you, WEVL, for airing this show. And if you're not a member of WEVL, hop on your computer. 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Or call the office tomorrow. Not now, but tomorrow, at 901-528-0560. Become a member today. Thank you for listening. And a long time ago, somebody said something to me. This seemed really corny at the time, but I'm going to repeat it anyway. Be good, but most of all, be good to yourself. I know it's corny, but it's good advice. Until next time, thank you so much for listening. I'll see you.

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You're listening to WEVL Memphis, 89.9 FM, WEVL.org if you're listening online. My name is Jesse and this is my morning mixtape. I'm here every Wednesday morning from 6 to 8 a.m. Central Time. So glad to have you here with me. We just heard from Brittany Howard with Stay High. Before that, Valerie June with Somebody to Love, the acoustic version. And preceding that, Mavis Staples with All in It Together, and the Decoders with I Am the Black Gold of the Sun. Up next, we're going to hear from Cool Flowers, covering Everybody's Gotta Live by Love. Stay tuned.

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1: 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My name is Jesse, and this is My Morning Mixtape. I'm here every Wednesday morning from 6 to 8 a.m. We just heard from Mr. Heavenly with Crazy Love Volume 3. Before that, Sean Cootey and Egypt 80 with Black Times. Preceding that, Song Hoi Blues covering Meet Me in the City by Junior Kimbrough. And before that, Cool Flowers covering Everybody's Gotta Live by Love

get back to the music. I hope everyone is safe and grooving and turning up their speakers. 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

Good morning. You're listening to WEVL Memphis, 89.9 FM, WEVL.org if you're listening online. My name is Jesse and this is my morning mixtape. We just heard from Jason with Baby. We're about to hear some music from Memphis band Black Hippie and from Sin Cane and Toro Imua. And then, well, got a lot of other stuff planned for the second hour of the show, so stay tuned. Including some new music from Memphis band Faux Killers. That's a little later in the set, so you'll have to stick around for it. Right here on My Morning Mixtape on WEVL Memphis.

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My name is Jesse, and this is my morning mixtape. I'm here every Wednesday morning from 6 to 8 a.m. We just heard from Young Fathers with Lord, and before that, Toro y Moi with Ordinary Pleasure. Coming up, we've got Vagabond with In a Bind, right here on My Morning Mixtape on WEVL Memphis.

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Hope you're doing well. 901-528-1990 is the studio line. That was the great Barbara Dane doing, I would say, a pretty cool song called Come By Here, based on Kumbaya, the African-American spiritual, long known by all of us. How are you, folks? Would love to hear from you. Again, 901-528-1990. That Barbara Dane performance is from a master Smithsonian folk collection that came out several years ago called The Social Power of Music. And there's a great example. Let's hear more from the album. Couple more, one from the Paramount Singers and one from Rose Maddox. And then we'll hear from some Leo Kottke at the end of the set.

0: There is Leo Kottke with Don't Call Me Ray from the album Standing in My Shoes. Before that, Rose Maddox covering I'll Fly Away. And she is deceased. 1998 is when she passed. Old-timey singer. And then before that, the Paramount Singers from Austin, Texas. They were active in the mid-1930s from Austin. They named themselves after the Paramount Theater there in Austin. Beautiful, gospel-y, folky tune called Peace in the Valley. This is Folk Song Fiesta in Memphis on WEVL 89.9 FM, Memphis. 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Next up, a tune by Pete Seeger. I think this may be the first time I've played this. This is from the box selection called Smithsonian Folkways Collection, simply titled Pete Seeger. Huge, probably 15, 16 different records included in this collection. This one is called My Name is Lisa Calvilege. And according to the story, Pete saw a clipping in a San Jose, California newspaper in 1965, and this woman single-handedly, well, she had two other women working with her, dressed in their Sunday best, stopped a shipment of napalm during the Vietnam War. She stood on a loading platform, refused to budge, and it just shows how one or two or three people can change the world for good and for bad. For good and for evil. This is Pete Seeger here on Folk Song Fiesta.
1: The song Lisa Calvilege, which was requested by the young lady down there, I made up about a year and a half ago about a true person, true event. It's not the world's greatest song, but I had an interesting experience of singing it in Berlin last January. Lisa Calvilege is a German-American housewife in California. I was singing in both West Berlin and East Berlin in January, and this song took on very special meanings for my audiences there. We'll see what meanings you get out of it. Well, I should say that Lisa Calvilege and three friends put on their best clothes, high heels, nylons, white gloves, and went down to a place where napalm bombs were being loaded. Later on, a newspaper reporter at the jail asked her why, and she gave them this answer.

There's another old Woody Guthrie tune speaking about, once again, some of the disastrous union issues in the mining community. This one back to 1914. And one of those anti-strikers did wrong to the locals, and the Ludlow Massacre song from Woody Guthrie, as he did many times, spoke on behalf of the miners and the workers. Before that, from Pretzel Logic, Steely Dan's third studio album, released on ABC Records in 1974, recorded mostly in Los Angeles at the Village Recorder in West LA. That one, the title track, featured a New York pretzel vendor, which I remember quite well. The price of the pretzel on the album cover, 15 cents. I can barely remember that. I think I remember 25 or 30 cents, but pretty cool cover there. It's the last album Steely Dan had that had the full quintet of Walter Becker and Donald Fagen, Jim Holder, Denny Diaz, and Jeff Skunk Baxter, who went on to join the Doobie Brothers. The Dan always had some pretty amazing musicians playing with them. This one, this album, Pretzel Logic, had Timothy B. Schmidt, who later went on to join the Eagles, as well as the iconic drummer Jim Gordon and others. And starting the set, Pete Seeger. My name is Lisa Calvalodge, here on Folk Song Fiesta in Memphis on WEVL 89.9 FM Memphis. We stream live on WEVL.org. Hope you are doing well. And next up, we'll hear from Big Mama Thornton, and then Sonny Terry and Brownie McGee.

That's Tift Merritt, generally known from the Chapel Hill, Raleigh, North Carolina area. Great, great singer-songwriter with Traveling Alone. And Brownie McGee and Sonny Terry with Heart in Sorrow. And starting the set, Big Mama Thornton, Sometimes I Have a Heartache. Here on Folk Song Fiesta in Memphis on WEVL 89.9 FM. 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Sad, sad to report the death of our buddy, Happy Traum, Harry Peter Traum, living in Woodstock, one of the greats. One of the great folk singers who you may not know, but started playing around Washington Square Park in the 1950s, became a stalwart of Greenwich Village and the Woodstock music community. Very, very close friends with John Sebastian as well as others up there. Born in the Bronx to parents who were German-Jewish immigrants and attended the High School of Music and Art and hung out with people like Dylan and Pete Seeger and Phil Oakes and Peter LaFarge and the Freedom Singers, as well as others. Even played, I believe played on some early Dylan outtakes, some early recordings. And we know him from Folk Alliance. He was at one of our dinners. And also we sponsored a showcase room with Happy Traum many years ago. I have a picture of Will Sexton and Happy Traum hanging out in Kansas City, and for the room that we sponsored. I think Amy Levere was also in that room. Little musical play there in one of the showcase rooms at Folk Alliance. So we remember Happy Traum. I call him a buddy of ours. We certainly kept in contact since we saw him at Folk Alliance. His death was very, very shocking to us, but we have his music. We'll do the next set and dedicate it to Happy Traum here on Folk Song Fiesta.

Hi there, this is Happy Traum back in Woodstock, New York, but you're listening to Bruce's Folk Song Fiesta on WEVL 89.9 FM in Memphis and streaming live on WEVL.org.

There's my little personal tribute on the passing of our buddy Happy Traum from Woodstock, New York, one of the great, great folk singers of all time, and also an amazing guitar player, as you heard. You just heard Santa Cruz Blues. Right before that, the title track from his album, 2022 album, There's a Bright Side Somewhere. And just to show you how well respected he was on that album, Cindy Cashdollar, Amy Helm, that's Leavon's daughter, Jeff Muldaur, John Sebastian, as well as others, Tony Trischka. He had them all play on that record. And before that, Happy Traum with Relax Your Mind. Here on Folk Song Fiesta, I'm really going to miss that dude. Such a nice man, too. A really nice, nice man. And let's see. Well, 901-528-1990 is the studio line. This is Folk Song Fiesta. Thank you so much for listening. I was away last week, and besides losing Happy, we lost a couple of other pretty notable folks. Abdul Duke Fakir, the last surviving member of the original Four Tops, the great Motown group. And I actually met him at the Grammy Awards. The Four Tops had received the Lifetime Achievement Award. And at the time, I was able to go out to Los Angeles and go to the small theater where they give those awards before the televised event. I think there's a picture floating around with me and Duke, and also a lovely, lovely man. He embodied the sounds of the Four Tops, and lucky that Berry Gordy found him, found that group. He was the first tenor in the group, smooth and sharp, and here's the next three examples of his voice on Folk Song Fiesta as we remember Duke from the Four Tops.

And that's my little tribute to the Four Tops as we say goodbye to the last original surviving member of the Four Tops who died just last week, Duke Fakir. And you can clearly hear his tenor voice in those last three recordings. Reach Out, Shadows of Love, and the last one, which was Baby, I Need Your Lovin'. That one we written by Holland Dozier and Holland, the great Motown writing team from 1964. Hope you're doing well. 901-528-1990 is the studio line. This is Folk Song Fiesta. We stop and we pay tribute to those we lost. Oh my gosh, we also lost Bernice Johnson Reagan. Just last week, a contemporary of Happy Traum, who I just spoke about. Bernice Johnson Reagan was really a song leader, a composer, a historian, a civil rights leader, a social activist, member of the Freedom Singers, who I, if I remember, was discovered by Pete Seeger in his work down south. She was a member of the SNCC, Student Nonviolent Coordinating Committee, in the Albany, Georgia Movement for Civil Rights. As a member of the SNCC Freedom Singers, which I've played before, she got people to do peaceful protesting all over the country. Got her PhD from Howard University and also a degree from Berkeley. She started Sweet Honey in the Rock, another great, great gospel folky group. Really an iconic person in the civil rights music, as far as civil rights movement, as far as bringing music to it. So we pay tribute to the late Bernice Reagan Johnson, or Bernice Johnson Reagan, as she's sometimes called. Here's Sweet Honey in the Rock on Folk Song Fiesta.

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1: All right, that's Joan Baez and Donovan live from Newport Folk Festival 1965 as they both sing the Donovan tune, Colors. Bernice Johnson Reagan, two from her, from her group Sweet Honey in the Rock in the Morning, and No Mirrors in My Nana's House. Interesting tune. Two from Bernice Johnson Reagan, one from Newport Folk Festival in that last set. 901-528-1990 is the studio line. This is Folk Song Fiesta. And next up, a tune written by Sheldon Silverstein, who wrote many, many hits for other folks. The Unicorn for the Rovers. He wrote Sylvia's Mother for Dr. Hook. He wrote Cover the Rolling Stone for the same group, and he wrote A Boy Named Sue for Johnny Cash, all big monster hits. This one is one from Bobby Bear called Daddy What If, here on Folk Song Fiesta.
2: Daddy, what if the sun stopped shining? What would happen then?
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I froze right to the bone. New York Times said it was the coldest winter in 17 years. I didn't feel so cold then. I swung on to my old guitar, grabbed hold of a subway car. After rocking, reeling, rolling, ride, I landed up on the downtown side.

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So one morning when the sun was warm, I rambled out of New York town. Pulled my cap down over my eyes, headed out for the western skies. So long, New York. Howdy, East Orange.

Those are the Limelighters, covering an old tune that became a hit, I believe, in the 70s. Those were the days. The Limelighters group started in 59 with Lou Gottlieb, Glenn Yarbrough, and Alex Hasselev. Great, great folk group there. Before that, Ramblin' Jack with I Ain't Got No Home, as he covers Woody Guthrie's pretty well-known tune, Dylan with Talkin' New York. And we started the set with Bobby Bear, Daddy What If, tune written by Sheldon Silverstein. Interesting mix. 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Thank you. Our friend Clark from Montgomery is listening. We so appreciate you and your listenership, as well as all of you good folks. Next up, another major music icon passed. That would be four in the last 1 or 2 weeks. And the great guitar player, British blues player John Mayall, passed away just last week. He was fairly old. I guess one could say not unexpected, but certainly notable. His resume, his bio was so long, just... If you go on social media, Facebook, you'll see Eric Clapton's video. Obviously, close friends, colleagues in the music world, guitar players together, really had a lot to do with British blues in the 60s, 70s, some would say. I will play a tune from the Blues Breakers album, John Mayall, with Eric Clapton. I'll play track one, All Your Love, here on Folk Song Fiesta as we celebrate another big passing of John Mayall. Met him at the Blues Music Awards 1 year.

All right, there's Sting, of course, from 1993, I do believe. And that one is called Fields of Gold. As I remember, it's from that album, Ten Summoner's Tales. And I was just looking at the credits. 18 musicians played on that album. And quite a production. 11 credits for the production side. Very creative. Very complicated recording for sure. From 1961, right before that, the Brothers Four with Blue Waterline. And the Nitty Gritty Dirt Band came in with an album a few years ago. The Dirt Band covering Dylan. It takes a lot to laugh. It takes a train to cry. Here on Folk Song Fiesta. I think we started the set with John Mayall. Maybe it was in the last set, but an important passing to note. How are you, folks? 901-528-1990 is a studio line. JC called along with others. We appreciate your listenership so much. Here's a tune from Spider John Kerner, and as well as his trio. This one is track 3. It's called It's All Right.

Well, howdy. This is Old Bashful Bob with Show Enough Country, and I'd like to welcome everyone listening on WEVL 89.9 FM and those listening around the world on the World Wide Web at WEVL.com.

EVL.org. I got a great big stack of records I'd like to play for you, and I'd like to start it off with a good one here by Merle Haggard.

Merle Haggard asking the question, where does the good times go? I reckon they go to people a whole lot younger than me. I don't know for sure. I'd like to play you here an old scratchy vinyl record. It don't sound too clear, but I like to play it about this time every year. This is Miss Bobby Gentry and the Ode to Billy Joe.

raspy voice of Miss Bobby Gentry there in Ode to Billy Joe. I don't know where it was he could have jumped off a Tallahatchie Bridge. If he'd have jumped off the bridge at New Albany, he'd got muddy plumb to his knees. It ain't much of a river, but I'm sure on down in the Delta it gets a little bigger. Let's hear a great song here from Miss Amber Digby.

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Show enough country with Bashful Bob. I want to play one by Sonny James. I live in near Blue Springs, Mississippi, which is just down the road from Tupelo. And Sonny James is from Hackleburg, Alabama, just down the road the other way. And I've always loved his guitar picking much more than his singing. Instead of just slapping rhythm on that old flat top guitar, he plays runs. See if you like it. Sonny James.

Sonny James, You're the Reason I'm Living. A good one right there from Sonny James. More and more fraud promoters are using the internet to lure unsuspecting consumers into work-at-home scams. 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Usually when somebody offers you a whole lot for a little or nothing, you better check it out. Here's Porter Wagner.

Porter Wagner, and I guess I'm crazy. I'm going to play you another one of them scratchy old vinyls since I got them out of here.

I'm sorry about that. That record ain't going to play for some reason. I don't know what happened to it. I don't really see anything wrong with it. Anyhow, that was Bobby Helms singing My Special Angel. I'll check it out, and I might try to play it again sometime. Who knows? My old buddy Al Black wanted to hear this song, Butter Beans, by Little David Wilkinson. I don't have it. I don't have anything but Little David. All I remember about him, he's a fat boy that played the piano and sang. But I do have the song Butter Beans by Little Jimmy Dickens, especially for Al.

Just a bowl of butter beans there of a little Jimmy Dickens. He's talking about that turnip sandwich. I believe I'd pass on that. That'd be like Brother Dave Gardner's talking about that okra and stewed tomato sandwich on light bread so you had to lift and eat fast lest it fall through the crust. That'd be about as bad, I reckon. Here, let me shut up and let Johnny Rodriguez sing.

That's Johnny Rodriguez from his first CD. There, You Always Come Back to Hurting Me. It's close enough to summer to play this one again, I think.

Mr. Gene Watson, love in a hot afternoon. This is Ernest Tubb and Red Foley. So long. It's been good to know you.

A little foolishness from Red Foley and Ernest Tubbs. So long, it's been good to know you. This is WEVL, and it's hymn time on Show Enough Country. Wade and Julia Maynard's going to sing a song about Noah.

Wade and Julia Maynard singing Noah. Wade and Julia's both done got old, but they still sound good to me, and I've enjoyed listening to them about all my life. Here's one by Elvis.

Almost. That's pert near. George Morgan right there. Here's an instrumental version of Faded Love by Bob Wills and his Texas Playboys.

Bob Wills and his Texas Playboys with the instrumental version of Faded Love. Did you know that there's elephants living right here in Tennessee? 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And right here's Dale Reeves to sing for us.

WEVL Memphis. You're listening to Show Enough Country with Bashful Bob, and that was Tammy Wynette and Stand By Your Man. Let's start our second hour off here with one by Conway Twitty and Loretta Lynn.

That's Fair and Young, I Hardly Knew It Was You. And you heard it right here on WEVL 89.9 on your digital FM tuner. 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This is Show Enough Country with Bashful Bob. And Porter says, whatever, can't be, just might happen or something like that.

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What us gonna do now? 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

the Stadler Brothers the best I know how. And that's what I'm trying to do right now, is play this old country music the best I know how, and you can't get any better than this right here by Hank Williams.

Miss Patsy Cline and Strange. This is WEVL Memphis, and it's hymn time on Show Enough Country. Gonna have a little bluegrass hymn here from Lester Flat, Earl Scruggs, and the Foggy Mountain Boys.

Lester Flatt, Earl Scruggs, the Foggy Mountain Boys with R.E.M. for this hour. So happy I'll be. This is Bob Wills and his Texas Playboys featuring Tommy Duncan on the vocals.

Marty Robbins with yours. We'll play that especially for everybody that speaks or appreciates the Mexican language. Here's one from, who is it? Merle Haggard.

0: here today and gone tomorrow by the Browns. Jim, Ed, and Maxine wrote that song. Let me see. This is WEVL 89.9 on your digital tuner. 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This is Lou Childrey.
1: Well, so here's another record. I remember doing this song here one time a long time ago. Kind of sort of made a record for me in the courthouse. The name of it is Silver Dollar. Well, a man without a woman is like a ship without a sail.

0: Well, some of the good friends like those on the blue side, so we like to do any kind that you happen to want, like, love, by joy. Drop old Lou a line. Happen to be around in your section, don't forget I've always got a handshake waiting for you and you and you.
1: Old Lou's done gone on to heaven, though, I hope. Lou Childress with a silver dollar. This is Ray Price and his Cherokee Cowboys.

Ray Price and his Cherokee Cowboys and Heartaches by the Numbers. In my opinion, which ain't worth nothing, but it is my opinion that that was the Cherokee Cowboys, which was probably one of the greatest bands, country bands ever got together. I went to see them once in Corinth, Mississippi, at an American Legion Hall. And the American Legion Hall is right next to the fairgrounds and the fairs in town. And there was more people on stage than it was in the office, in the audience. There didn't nobody hardly come to see him. But we went to the fair after that show, and the Hayes brothers was playing twin fiddles for Little Joe and Big Joe Hayes. Little Red and Big Red, I forgot. Anyway, I thought we was going to get in jail or something. Them boys, a crazy bunch there, but surely enjoyed it. Let's play one more here by Ira and Charlie Louvin.

the Leuven Brothers give this message to your heart. To take us up to break time, let's hear a little instrumental here by the Nashville Super Guitars.

Grandpa Jones in my old Red River home. I loved old Grandpa's music. Here's one of the pop songs for Pop Sounding Songs from Marty Robbins.

Marty Robbins. That was a number one hit back in 1977 for Marty. I just can't help it. I get in these moods every now and then. Oh, well, here's one by Webb Pierce.

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Right here on WEVL 89.9 on your digital tuner. Us hearing an old one from Stonewall Jackson.

an old song from back in the American Civil War, "Oh Mary, Don't You Weep" by Stonewall Jackson. Did you ever hear somebody say there's plenty of fish in the sea? Well, they aren't. It's no joke. Many fish are declining in number, but you can make a difference. The folks at Environmental Defense have advice on how to choose fish that are plentiful and caught in an environmentally friendly way, which can help keep our oceans healthy and full of fish. Just visit getgreen.com and you'll also find other easy ways that you can help protect our world. That's getgreen.com. And this is Kitty Wells.

It's called Once by Miss Kitty Wells, and that's from her CD, Love Makes the World Go Round. My good buddy, whom I've never met, Bill McDaniel, listening on WEVL.org in Houston, Texas, sent me that great CD, and I really appreciate it a whole lot. This is my favorite song they got going around right now, and this is David Church.

I wish I could turn back the time, back to the days when you were all mine. Was happiness

Mercy, I love that song. I don't know why it's not number one. I guess because people don't play it. But for good Lord's willing, I'm going to go see David up to Draffensville, Kentucky, the 7th of July. I couldn't get him to come around here nowhere. He would, but there didn't nobody want to book it, I guess. Anyhow, what else do? Let's play a Johnny and Jack song.

Johnny Wright and Jack Anglin and all the Tennessee Mountain Boys, and let your conscience be your guide. Here's one from Bobby and Sonny, the Osborne Brothers.

Bobby and Sonny, the Osborne Brothers, If I Could Count on You, a great old song. This is James Jenkins going to sing an old Hank Thompson song. If you need any information on James' CD, just email me. I'd be glad to tell you anything you want to know. Here's James Jenkins from his CD called Rank Stranger with the old Hank Thompson song, Today.

James Jenkins with today. This is WEVL, Memphis, and it's hymn time on Show Enough Country. 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

Red Foley with careless kisses, or as Bill Carlisle would say, what kind of deal is this? 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And there's lots of good things on that website. You need to check it out. And while you're there, why don't you write me an electric letter and tell me what you think? Here's one from Pretty Thing from Texas, Miss Amber Digby.

Amber Digby, and here I am again. I was trying to find where it was on here. See, Shel Silverton wrote that. I believe that is a Loretta Lynn song. Anyway, she done a great job on it. Here's one that, let me see, this is Farron Young and Margie Singleton.

Karen Young and Margie Singleton in Keeping Up with the Joneses. Let's go all the way back to 1954 and get this good one from Webb Pierce.

Well, Pierce, the reason I mentioned that 1954, I think from the time Adam and Eve hummed the first country song in the Garden of Eden until 1954, music got better. Country music got better all the time, and from 1954 on, it's got worse till it's about hit bottom now. But we still got the great old songs like this one by Hank Snow.

Hank Snow with the Star Spangled Waltz. That one was from the great year of 1949. Every once in a while I get in the mood to play a pitiful song, and this is about as pitiful as they get right here.

0: Jeannie was always afraid of the dark, and we never could understand why. 'Cause we looked after Jeannie with the very best of care, because Jeannie was our only child. Perhaps it was death that she was so afraid of, 'cause it took her one dark, stormy night. I think we always knew that we'd never see Jeannie grown, 'cause it seemed that she was destined to die. But on Jeannie's grave, we placed an eternal flame that glows and never loses its spark. And on the darkest night, there's always a light, 'cause Jeannie's afraid of the dark.
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2: The Lord knows I love them old sad songs, and there's nobody can do them better than Porter Wagoner and Dolly Parton with Jeannie's Afraid of the Dark. This is WEVL Memphis, and this is Show Enough Country with Bashful Bob, down to our last hour, but still got time for a lot of great country music like this one by Kitty Wells.

That one was from 1953 there, Kitty Wells with the Honky Tonk Waltz. Mr. Shot Jackson playing some great steel guitar in the background on that. Here's one from Charlie Pride.

Marty Robbins, down where the trade winds blow, right here on WEVL 89.9 on your digital tuner, Show Enough Country with Bashful Bob. This is Carl Smith.

Carl Smith, My Lonely Heart's Running Wild. The Memphis Humane Society has many fine pets waiting to be adopted. You're invited to drop by and meet them at the MHS office on Central Avenue near the fairgrounds. Adoptable pets can also be seen online at memphishumane.org. I really love little pets, dogs and kittens especially, and they sure need somebody to adopt them and take care of them. Let's do a song here by Jeannie C. Riley.

there was a few songs since 1954 that were pretty good. There's one from 69 with Jeannie C. Riley. I surely don't want to get into no kind of politics over the war or nothing, because whether the war's popular or unpopular, our young men that are serving in the Marines or Army or Air Force or Navy are great heroes to me. Whether you like the war or not, in my heart they'll always be heroes. I will always be ashamed of the way our boys were treated in Vietnam. And to me, they were heroes too, and I like to honor them with a song every now and then.

Jamie O'Hare with 50,000 names. God bless our boys and girls who serve in the service of their country, especially those in harm's way. Here's a great song by Buck.

Buck Owens and his Buckaroos with Crying Time. I play this song especially for Tom Teddy, if he might be listening. This is James Taylor and Allison Krauss.

the Cox family. Everybody's reaching out for someone. This is WEVL Memphis, and it's Hymn Time on Show Enough Country. Little Bluegrass Hymn here from Bill Monroe and his Bluegrass Boys.

The Old Crossroads, Bill recorded that October 27, 1947. Great old gospel song there. The Old Crossroads. And here's a great old country song by Merle Haggard.

That's what makes the jukebox play there by Mo Bandy. Now let's have a little foolishness from all the way up the Grand Ole Opry in Nashville, Tennessee. This is Lonzo and Oscar.

Ira and Charlie, the Leuven brothers, and Must You Throw Dirt in My Face. We've still got about 8 minutes to go, but I wanted to talk to you a little bit before I have to leave here. We're going to have Hank Williams sing us a couple and Robbie Turner pick a spasm on his guitar and all that. I just want to tell you to be sure to stay tuned here in a few minutes. The Ridge Runner will be along with his Hillbilly Jazz Show, where he plays the very best in newer bluegrass and old-time music. 3 to 4, Judy will be here with her old-time country music hour, where she goes back to the very beginning of recorded country music. 4 to 6, the little Bayou Beauty, Miss Susan, will be here with House Bayou. You can't beat it nowhere else, so just keep your dial right where it's at. And if the good Lord's willing the creeks don't rise, we're going to be back next week and do something similar. So if you know somebody might like this old music, call them up and tell them Wednesdays from 10 to 2 we'll be playing old country music the way it used to be. Y'all have a good week, and God bless you. Don't forget to pray for our boys and girls over yonder. And we'll see you next week on the radio. Get us out of here, Hank.

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Leading off with the Poe Ramblin' Boys, that's their new single, Bottom of the Glass, and we'll keep it in the honky-tonk mode for this first set. Ralph Stanley II and the Clinch Mountain Boys will go down where the dim lights are the dimmest and the music's always loud. We'll follow that with Carson Peters and Iron Mountain. They say, Hold On, Heart. And Danny Roberts will close out with an instrumental called West Virginia Red. Starting things off with Missy Raines and Allegheny featuring Tristan Scroggins. He's got his future on ice.

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And that version of That's All Right Mama comes from Tony Triska's new album, Earl Jam 2, featuring his guest, Dudley Connell. Coming to you next on Hillbilly Jazz, you're going to hear from the infamous String Dusters, You're Just a Dead Man Walking. And we'll follow that with the Traveling McCurries. They'll do a Waterboy song from back in the 80s. I Saw a Crescent, You Saw the Whole of the Moon. And we'll start things off with the songs from the Road Band. They're Halfway Home.

There was this man who almost learned to walk at a rehab center that almost got built by people who almost gave. Almost gave. How good is almost giving? About as good as almost walking. As generous a nation as we are, sometimes instead of giving, we almost give. 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

And that was Big Richard putting their touch on Bill Monroe's The One I Love Is Gone. We're going to give it up to the ladies here in this next set. Claire Lynch is going to sing one called Suffer the Children, and then Delamay are traveling down their own highway. And speaking of traveling, Lori Lewis and the Right Hands are going to do that one, Look Up, Look Down, That Lonesome Road.

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Jerry Sally closing out our gospel set here on today's Hillbilly Jazz Show. Heaven Just Got Sweeter for You. Before that, you were listening to Darren and Brooke Aldrich, and before that, Daniel Grindstaff and the Uptown Troubadours. Time to wind up today's edition of Hillbilly Jazz and make way for the Old Time Country Music Hour coming to you next on WEVL. Stick around. Judy will take you back to the early days of recorded country music. And we're closing out with Joe Mullins and Radio Ramblers picking a tune called The Cancellation Blues.

And a big thank you to the old Ridge Runner for another great edition of the Hillbilly Jazz Show. 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

That was the original Coon Creek Girls. They're doing Banjo Picking Girl. And the banjo picking girl on that was Miss Lily Mae Ledford. And you're hearing it all right here on WEVL FM 89.9. 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Let's see, before that we heard from Bascom Lamar Lunsford from North Carolina, and I believe he has some descendants among the listeners here in the Memphis area, and we heard him doing Italy. Also heard from Wade Maynor and the Sons of the Mountaineers with Wild Bill Jones. Okay, we're going to get back into some more music, but first I want to tell you about how duck stamps help wildlife. Indeed, one of the best ways that you can help America's wildlife is by buying duck stamps. 98 cents out of every dollar from the sales of the stamps go to the purchase of wetlands, and one-third of America's threatened species make their home in wetlands. Duck stamps are attractive, collectible, and can be purchased for a modest fee at many local post offices and sporting goods stores. For more information, visit duckstamp.com. Let's get back to some music with Blind Alfred Reed right now.

0: All right. That was the Morris Brothers with Eunice. And we heard Eunice singing Gabriel's Trumpet right here on the Old Time Country Music Hour on WEVL FM 89.9 on the web at WEVL.org. In this program, you can hear every Wednesday afternoon from 3 until 4 o'clock right here on your volunteer radio station. Let's see, also in that set, we heard from the Anglin Brothers singing When You Don't, Others Will, and the Carter Family Sinking in the Lonesome Sea. And we're going to get back to some music and hear some banjo, parlor-picking kind of music from the 1920s from Charlie Poole, accompanied by Lucy Terry on piano. Get a taste of some of the different styles of banjo picking, and that was one of them there, almost sort of classical music. You'll be hearing that in just a minute, right after this message from the Old Ridge Runner.
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Yeah, Ernest Phipps and his Holiness Quartet recorded at the famous Bristol Sessions in the summer of 1927 up in Bristol, Tennessee, with their rousing version of Do Lord. And before that, Cliff Carlisle doing his version of the old song Black Jack David. And you're listening to the Old Time Country Music Hour here on WEVL FM 89.9. 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Just click on Listen Now on the home page, and that'll get you started right there. Let's get back to some more music and hear from the Monroe Brothers, Bill and Charlie, doing one of their spine-chilling gospel numbers.

Uncle Bud Landris there from the Georgia Yellowhammers, doing a solo effort there of the old song Rubber Dolly. And you're listening to the last part of the Old Time Country Music Hour here on WEVL Memphis. And I'm going to get on out of here with Corn Liquor Still in Georgia. 14 skits recorded between 1927 and 1930, parts 7 and 8. And let's hear from Gid Tanner and his Skillet Liquors. These skits depict the varying fortunes of a band of mountaineers who try to make their living at moonshine and music during the Prohibition era. Thanks so much for listening today.

0: jail, and she's high, tall, and handsome. Be a long time before we ever get out, too, I'm afraid.
1: Said a big word then, boy.
2: I say you did.
3: Come on back, boys. I'll introduce you to the rest of the gang. Fresh meat, boys.
1: What does that mean here?
0: Just stick around. You find out what it is.
3: Welcome to our jail, boys. You're just in time for kangaroo court.
4: I didn't know they had court in jail.
3: Well, we do, and I'm the judge. The rest of you guys talk when you're talked to. Order in the court. You're charged with breaking in jail, and you're guilty. What's your name?
0: Clayton McMitchin, my name, sir.
3: Well, Mac, you're sentenced to keep all cigarette butts off the floor.
0: Thank you.
3: What's your name?
2: Lowe Stokes is my name.
3: I fine you $1 and a package of cigarettes.
2: Well, I ain't got no darn cigarette. I'll give you a pack of this old chewing bag if you want to.
3: Wise boy, ain't you? For that crack, give him a couple of licks.
5: Woo!
3: I see all you boys have got instruments. Can you play them?
0: Yes, sir, we can play them a little bit.
3: Let's hear a little then.

0: Man, don't play that thing. That's too sad.
1: Well, if you boys feel that blue, we'll suspend all sentences. Court's dismissed.
2: I'm never going to make another drop of corn long as I live.
0: I don't ever drink none.
3: Goodbye, Boo.
1: Come on, boys. The judge is waiting to see you all.
0: Won't be long now.
1: Here they are, Your Honor. You're charged with making and transporting liquor over a public highway. Are you guilty?
0: I guess so. They caught us with the liquor.
1: Well, I'm going to be easy on you boys. Going to give you 12 months and $1,000 each.
0: Man, I sure am glad you didn't get hard with us. I thought he was going to be easy with us, boys.
1: 12 months and $1,000 each. Next case. Well, let's get going to camp, boys.
0: Well, on taking this long, lonesome ride, boys, let's play going down the long, lonesome road.

0: Yeah, and we here to stay a good while, too, boy. Ain't a chance in the world of getting out of here with all these chains on our legs. How about that old big door over there and all the windows around here with all these bars in them?
1: What about that big boy without that shotgun?
2: All right, you babies, fall out. We got a nice little road we're going to let you build for the county.
3: I don't know anything about building roads.
0: No, but you stick around here and you'll know before you leave, boy.
1: Getting the pay for this, Mac?
0: Now, you look like you don't want to do it, and you'll get plenty, and I don't mean maybe. Say, fellas, let's sing a little song here, and these rocks won't seem like they're half as big.

0: working just to pass the time, Waddy. We're working because the man says, let's go back, boys. The work ain't hard and the boss man ain't mean.
1: Mac, what time is it?
0: What do you care what time it is? You ain't going nowhere. Oops on and peas and cornbread again, boy. They sure got plenty of peas and cornbread down here. Say hello, let's play that little tune they call Peas and Cornbread anyhow.
1: All right, let's go.

0: boys certainly can fiddle. It's a shame you have to be in the gang. Hold on, who's this coming? I've got an order from the sheriff to let these men go on parole. The judge says on account of so many letters coming in to him in regards to the character of these boys and how they miss the skillet liquors at all the big dances, and as it is their first offense, you can get out on probation, provided you promise that you will not try to make or sell any more liquor. What do you think about it? Take the chains off of these boys. Now, you boys go home and remember, don't make any more corn liquor.
1: We're through for good.
2: I'm good. Done.
1: Say, boys, I got a little snort up here hid in the stump that the warden gave me the other day. Let's go up there and drink it up and play pass around a bottle and all take a drink.

And there's Robinella and the CC String Band from their self-titled debut album with Tennessee Saturday Night. Bob Dylan before that did To Be Alone With You from the Nashville Skyline album. Hi there, my name is Ed Dermeyer, here to bring you through the cracks for the next couple of hours, the next hour and 54 minutes or so, to be more precise. Hope you can stick with me. Got lots of good music for you, some of your old favorites, I hope. And let's kick things off with some NRBQ and the album Message for the Message. This one's called Designated Driver.

Kim Ritchie there from the album Thorn in My Heart, produced by Mississippi's Nielsen Hubbard. That was the one called Come On. Before that, Rose Polanzani with Sessions Americana did one called If I Could Hit You from the album When the River Meets the Sea. Sessions Americana was a loose confederation of singers and songwriters and instrumentalists who liked to sit around a table that was wired with a single microphone and do their performing and recording that way. My name is Ed Dermeyer. This is Through the Cracks on Volunteer Radio, WEVL, 89.9 FM. 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

0: And the late J.J. Cale right there from his 1992 album, Number 10, with one called Lonesome Train. Before that, singing-songwriting couple Diane Christensen and Stephen Dawson fronting the band Dolly Varden with one called Done, Done from their album For a While. You're tuned to Through the Cracks here on Volunteer Radio, WEVL 89.9 FM. I'm your host, Ed Dermeyer. And if you have a request for the next edition of Through the Cracks, or a comment or a question about the music you hear today, you can email me at ed@wevl.org. Coming up next on Through the Cracks, Jonathan Edwards and one of the most requested songs I've ever had from the 1973 album, the title track to Honky Tonk, Stardust Cowboy. Coming up right after this message.
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going back to 1978 with Elvis Costello and the Attractions and the album This Year's Model. That's Radio Radio. For that, Canadian Kathleen Edwards did a song called Run from her album Asking for Flowers. 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Right now, Memphis Music from Grace Askew and the Black Market Goods from their self-titled album, and one called Hoopay.

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Oh, yes, oh, yes, oh, yes. There's Daddy Will Kimbrough up front on that one, along with Tommy Womack and the rest of the band, with one called You Made Your Bed from the album At the Woman's Club. For that, Memphis Music with Grace Askew and the Black Market Goods with one called Hoopé. 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Right now, Jesse Colin Young from the album The Best of the Solo Years, and It's a Lovely Day.

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That was Jules and the Polar Bears from the album Got No Breeding, and one called Home Somewhere. We heard Anais Mitchell do a song called Taylor before that from her album Young Man in America.

from the 1989 album Good Evening. That's Marshall Crenshaw with one called Any Way the Wind Blows, later covered by Kelly Willis. Chuck Brodsky did one called The Man Who Blew Kisses before that from his album Tulips for Lunch. I'm Ed Dermeyer. This is Through the Cracks on Volunteer Radio WEVL 89.9 FM. 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Coming up next, Richard Thompson from his album Electric and one called Sally B.

0: Peter Case, who's not from Memphis by a long shot, but who's probably spent some time here judging by the lyrics to Walking Home Late from the album Flying Saucer Blues. That, like its predecessor, Full Service No Waiting was produced by Andrew Williams. Before that, Jonathan Brooke did Because I Told You So from her 1999 album Live with a little vocal help from keyboardist Ingrid Grodens. I'm Ed Dermeyer. This is Through the Cracks on Volunteer Radio, WEVL 89.9 FM, and on the web at WEVL.org. Coming up next, I have Daryl Scott, Danny Thompson, and Kenny Malone live in North Carolina with Helena of Troy, Pennsylvania, right after this message.
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Oh, yeah, Fred Eagle Smith and the Flying Squirrels right there from the album, the double live CD, Ralph's Last Show. Bassist Ralph Shipper retiring from the road after that date. And, of course, the opening track, Freight Train. Before that, we heard Sean Colvin doing All He Wants Is You from the Guy Clark tribute collection. This one's for him. It's independent, listener-supported, volunteer radio, WEVL, 89.9 FM. I'm Ed Dermeyer, bringing you Through the Cracks. Got time for a few more tunes on the program today, so please stick around. Let's see, what shall we kick off this set with? How about the Drive-By Truckers from the album The Dirty South? This is one called The Day John Henry

Oh, Memphis music from the Pawtuckets and their debut album, Cloud Nine Ranch, from 1996. Before that, Emmylou Harris did a Jesse Winchester tune, Defying Gravity, from her album Quarter Moon in a 10-Cent Town. And Wendy Bucklew did one called Time to Go from her 1993 album, Painting Sidewalks. That's just about going to wrap up this edition of Through the Cracks. This is your host, Ed Durmeyer, saying thanks for listening, and thanks especially to all of our members for making all this possible. I'll see you again for the next edition of Through the Cracks. Don't forget, you can hear the best songwriters of the past half century and more each week right here on Through the Cracks and Volunteer Radio. I'm going to get out of here with one thing, another cover of a Jesse Winchester tune. This is from a tribute album to Jesse called Quiet About It. It's Rodney Crowell, Emmylou Harris, and Vince Gill doing Dangerous Fun. Take care of yourself, take care of one another, and I'll see you. Bye.

0: This is Bird Note. I'm Marcus Rostin. And while working for the New York State Department of Environmental Conservation, I assisted in a study into the behaviors of one of my favorite birds, the American woodcock. Shorebird that got lost in the woods. Their brown and black speckles camouflage them perfectly until they sing. Which sounds less like singing and more like yelling the word peent over and over. We spent many nights waiting for the sun to set and the peenting to begin. We caught and equipped a female with a band and a GPS backpack to track her live as she migrated. We observed this bird flying over 600 miles south from Buffalo to spend the winter in North Carolina. One night, she flew nearly 400 miles without stopping. Picturing that bird on winter vacation on the coast reminded me how birds connect us all. From Iroquois National Wildlife Refuge in western New York to the Croatan National Forest in North Carolina, and all the stopover habitats in between, we need to prioritize protecting our grasslands and young growth forests so the woodcock's powerful peents can be heard long into the future. This week is Blackbirders Week. To learn how to participate, follow the hashtag Blackbirders Week on social media and visit birdnote.org.
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My name's Tim Taylor. I'll be your shift lead band and union shop steward tonight here at the Weevil Music Factory, where we crank out the best swing, big band, jazz, boogie-woogie, and other popular music from the 1930s and 1940s. I've got the Music Factory crew out there realigning the inventory, recalibrating the machinery, and other ways making ready for the conversion from our previous program to swing, big band, jazz, etc. Coming up in our first production run, we're going to hear from Les Brown, Muggsy Spanier, Stuff Smith, Boyd Rayburn with Man with a Horn, but first Larry Clinton is going to start us off with Dodgin' the Dean.

And that was Les Brown and his orchestra with I Can't Believe That You're In Love With Me. Muggsy Spanier before that with his version of Sugar, not sure who the vocalist was. And Stuff Smith before that with Crescendo in Drums. And you heard all right here on the Swing Shift Shuffle, 89.9 FM or WEVL.org. Coming up in our next run, some Glenn Miller, the Mills Brothers, Tommy Dorsey, Memphis's own Jimmy Lunsford with Put On Your Old Gray Bonnet. But first, Benny Goodman starts us off with Liza.

0: gray bonnet.
1: Yeah.
0: Blue ribbons on
1: it.
0: Hitch old dive into the shade.
1: I hear ya.
0: Two fields of clover.
1: Yeah.
0: Gone on the Dover.
1: Tell me more.
0: We'll dig cast like this over Dover.
1: All right.

0: O'Neill's playing quite well despite this level 5 hurricane. Here's his drive. A smashing drive straight down. Slicing. No hooking. Heading off into the flying mailbox. Deflected to the fairway. On the green. Off. On. Oh! Stopping just to the left. Right. Oh, sand trap. Green! Better hurry and punt that one.
1: Ignoring global warming won't make it go away. 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
2: And before that announcement, we heard from Glenn Miller and his orchestra with Here We Go Again. Before that, the Mills Brothers with, I believe, Dick Powell. That was from a movie. I don't remember the name of the movie, but he was sort of lead singer there and then accompanied by the Mills Brothers. Dick Powell, an actor, singer from the 30s and 40s, to me, known the best as in the late 40s and into the early 50s, the voice of Richard Diamond, Private Detective, a half-hour radio detective show. And he would also sing at the end of every show. He had a girlfriend. He'd go to her apartment. He'd play the piano, and he'd sing. So Dick Powell and the Mills Brothers. Before that, we heard from Tommy Dorsey with Three Little Words. And you're heard all right here on the Swing Shift Shuffle, 89.9 FM or WEVL.org. Cruising into our next production run, some Cab Calloway, Raymond Scott, Xavier Cugat, Duke Ellington with Jungle Nights in Harlem. But first, Anita O'Day is going to start us off with Sometimes I'm Happy.

The man himself, Cab Calloway there, with You Got to Ho-Dee-Ho to Get Along With Me. Raymond Scott before that with When Cootie Left the Duke. And Xavier Cugat and company there with The Lady in Red before that. And you heard it all right here on the Swing Shift Shuffle, 89.9 FM or WEVL.org. Those letters, WEVL, they stand for something. 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Alrighty then, as we're about to bump into the 7 p.m. hour, let's roll into the next run. We're going to hear from Harry James, Fats Waller, Charlie Barnett, the Andrews Sisters with Chewing Gum, but first, Django Reinhardt and company with Time on My Hands.